forest lawn. But when the sun comes up, old Black is gone. The ghouls all dig him and they really crave when he makes his trophy run and heads for the grave. He'll race anyone for a pint of juice. You better watch out for Dracula's deuce. Here he comes now. Listen to that juice. I can hear it

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0: 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And I love you when you're under my skin.
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2: Thank you.